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1: It's Stacy. And if you saw Foo Fighters on that tour in 2015, Royal Blood was the support for a lot of those dates. That's where Dave Grohl famously had his broken leg and sat upon a throne. Just nuts. Still went super hard. And he has offered said throne to Axl Rose, who had a leg injury, Matthew Ramsey, and most recently, Billy Strings.
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1: It's Stacy, and due out end of May, the 8th studio album from Shinedown, long awaited. And it's got all the singles on it, the most recent singles, Dance Get Dance, 365, Killing Fields, all supposed to be on there.

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It's Stacy. 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And tomorrow morning at 6, you can hang out. 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
11: Tonight will be mostly cloudy and muggy. Temperatures only dropping down into the upper 60s to lower 70s. Small chance there could be a stray shower. Saturday, expect partly sunny skies. Isolated shower possible. Highs mid to upper 80s. Sunday, 30% chance of scattered showers and storms. Partly sunny. Highs mid to upper 80s. For the THV Weather Impact Team, I'm meteorologist Nathan Scott.
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1: Stacy with you. Thanks for hanging out on the weekend. I'm here to remind you, just don't get too lazy this weekend. Do something you'll be proud of.

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1: It's Stacy.
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1: It's Stacy and Evanescence's new album, June 5th. 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
1: It's Stacy in another Lord of the Rings movie. Kate Winslet is actually in talks to star in it, but that will be alongside Andy Serkis, who will play Gollum. It's supposed to be in between the events of The Hobbit and the Fellowship of the Rings movies, called The Hunt for Gollum.

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1: It's Stacy, and they got the Looney Tunes movie, Coyote versus Acme. They tried for a few years to make this one, finally coming out now. John Cena starring in this one, and Will Forte, whom I love, hitting theaters August 28th. But it's Coyote versus Acme. And Will Forte is the lawyer.
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Arkansas's rock station, 100.3 The Edge, got a world premiere, what we call internally a WP of FFDP. Five Finger Death Punch. 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

Arkansas's Rock Station. It's Stacy. 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The voices in my head.

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I said you look so fine that I really want to make you mine. 4, 5, 6, come on and get your kicks. Now you don't need

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It's Stacy. You know, some of the things we talk about here, it makes us throw up in our own mouths a little bit. Then again, that could be the battery acid we call coffee.

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1: Smashing Pumpkins doing Lollapalooza Friday nights. 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

0: 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How's it going? I'm Shroom. 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
1: 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I'm Shroom. 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

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Shinedown's new album is almost here. It's called 8. Appropriately titled because it's their 8th studio album. It's out May 29th with Safe and Sound.

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Arkansas's Rock Station, 100.3 The Edge. There's a lot of new albums on the way. Another one I'm really excited about out June 5th, Sanctuary, the new album from Evanescence. It's their new single, Who Will You Follow?

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More chances for you to win $1,000 this week. 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

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I'm Shroom. We have Between the Buried and Me coming to the Hall June 13th, and we've got your tickets. 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
1: My name's Shrum. A pick six New Jersey lottery ticket worth $5.9 million was 8 days away from being worthless before the guy says he found it crumpled up in one of his pants pockets. State lottery officials say the man showed up to their offices with a winning ticket and explained he heard their announcement last month about the unclaimed ticket sold at the Exxon in Roseland where he buys lottery tickets. This lucky guy told lottery officials he checked every corner in every room as well as every pocket on every pair of pants until his fingers felt a crumpled piece of paper in one of them. He brought that verified crumpled $2 ticket, now worth $5.9 million, to the state lottery offices before it was due to expire in 8 days. Now, you can win $1,000 from us again this week, every hour, 9 a.m. through 5 p.m. Enter those keywords you hear on our website to win a grand.
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Five Finger Death Punch back in the studio working on a new album. It's out later this year. This is the first single. It's Five Finger Death Punch, Eye of the Storm. Oh,

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Arkansas's Rock Station, 100.3 The Edge. The Rolling Stones, they're going to release their 25th studio album on July 10th. It's called Foreign Tongues. 25 studio albums. What a remarkable career. Still at it, rocking it. I'm Shroom with Dayseeker. It's called Crawl Back to My Coffin.

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1: Evanescence have a new album out on June 5th called Sanctuary. Can't wait. This one taking off the Devil May Cry soundtrack. It's Evanescence, Afterlife.

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0: 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Korn's been busy. Korn's guitarist, Monkey, says that they have more than 40 songs written already for their upcoming album. Of course, they're going to have to filter through and pick the best ones. Here's Ice Nine Kills.
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I'm Shroom. 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
1: My name's Shroom. A man in St. Paul, Minnesota is facing charges after a toddler in his care found a loaded handgun in a diaper bag and picked it up in front of a police officer during a traffic stop. Officers pulled this guy over for not wearing a seatbelt and learned he had warrants. What a dumbass. I took him into custody and, well, there were three children under the age of three in the back seat. A second officer noted one of the children wasn't buckled and was crying, prompting another toddler to reach into the diaper bag to grab a tissue. When the child turned toward the officer, the child was holding the gun. The officer had the child set it down and recovered it. The guy told police he had the gun for protection because he had been receiving death threats and placed it by the diaper bag because he had been pulled over. Now, he's been charged with endangerment of a child by firearm access and carrying a pistol without a permit. Both gross misdemeanors.
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A new song from Sleep Theory explores the profound feelings of helplessness when watching a loved one go through a severe mental or emotional breakdown. I mean, it captures the realization that vocal reassurances cannot automatically fix deep internal pain. 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
12: Tonight will be mostly cloudy and muggy. Temperatures only dropping down into the upper 60s to lower 70s. Small chance there could be a stray shower. Saturday, expect partly sunny skies. Isolated shower possible. Highs mid to upper 80s. Sunday, 30% chance of scattered showers and storms. Partly sunny. Highs mid to upper 80s. For the THV Weather Impact Team, I'm meteorologist Nathan Scott.
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1: Good morning, people of Earth. Monday morning ain't so bad. You got the Greg Stone Show on. Here's Bad Omens.

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1: All right, it's time to get motivated. Monday the 18th, we'll have a look at rock and roll history. That's coming up in about 20 minutes. Along the way, we'll hear from Nirvana. I'm going to sneak in some Ozzy and some Guns N' Roses doing Paul McCartney. That all happens here next.
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4: NCAA softball tournament. Arkansas beats South Florida 10-2 in the Fayetteville Regional Final. We'll host a Super Regional beginning Friday against Duke. The Royals shut out the Cardinals 2-0 to avoid the sweep at Busch Stadium. Denny Hamlin is $1 million richer after claiming the checkered flag in the NASCAR Cup Series All-Star Race from Dover Motor Speedway. I'm Ron Zamos.
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1: We have your first chance of the day. It's just a reminder to rock the bank that comes up just before 9 o'clock. I'll give you a keyword. Take that to the website and register there for a chance to win that $1,000 and then spend it on whatever. Summer camp for your kids, a nice bathing suit for your significant other. Maybe your car needs some repairs. An extra grand, that ain't so bad. Wasn't even part of the budget. With Ozzy this morning.

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0: 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Well, if you're a teen, I'm sure your parents are always telling you to put your phone down, get off the video games, go outside, and then, you know, your friends invite you to the mall, and then the mall wants to ban you. I read this story that malls are making a comeback due to teens hanging out in them, but most owners of these malls don't want them there because they just create havoc. Has anything changed?
1: Coming soon, the teens. They're always there.
2: Why don't you go out and do something instead of just sitting around playing video games?
3: Ugh, move, Mom. I'm in the middle of a game.
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2: 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You've been gone all day.
1: 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They're bringing over their friends.
2: Do they have to run their dirty hands along the wall when they walk upstairs?
1: The teens.
2: How big does your friend want his earlobe to be?
1: The teens.
3: Hey, Mom, can you make us some food?
1: The teens. Coming soon and not leaving for a long time.
5: 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Roger, traffic. Traffic is drunk.
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8: Keep an eye out for trouble off to the left shoulder getting through Carlisle. The crash is still active. 40 westbound outside exit 183. Police on scene here at the Jam Cam. No need for a wide way around it. Not a brake light to be found getting past the crash scene. A little volume coming back Roosevelt Road heading eastbound just outside Asher Avenue. Everything else in solid shape. Live at the traffic center, I'm Andrew Sico.
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It's falling away from me. 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
1: Good morning, people of Earth. Today is the 18th of May. Time to take a look at rock and roll history. Not a whole lot really going on. A really sad note, though. Chris Cornell took his own life on this day back in 2017, and that's just been devastating ever since, you know? We got birthdays for you, too. Billy Howardell of A Perfect Circle, born on this day in 1970. And that's really all you need to know today. The other stuff is just way too old for you to care about. We'll come back in just a few moments. I've got Green Day and some Stone Sour.
2: 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Edge traffic.
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4: And still seeing those flashing lights off to the left shoulder, getting out of Carlisle. Long-standing crash now, still blocking the left shoulder. 40 westbound, just outside exit 183. Make sure to keep towards the right, getting closer towards the perimeter. Everything else in solid shape. A lot of that volume hasn't quite started yet. Looking at a speed limit ride anywhere you're going. Live at the traffic center, I'm Andrew Sego.
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Is it a stone cold fact or a bunch of stony baloney plus some funny from Bill Burr and music from Gary Clark Jr.? Some classic Pink Floyd, Drowning Pool in there this hour, some Papa Roach, and this here's Disturbed.

0: 100.3 The Edge, Arkansas's rock station. There's the Killers on the Greg Stone Show, and somebody told me it's time to play the game Stone Cold Fact or a bunch of Stony Baloney. This, my friends, is where America comes to learn. Ketchup was once used as medicine. Ketchup was once used as medicine. Stone Cold Fact or is that a bunch of Stony Baloney? Your answer is coming up on the Greg Stone Show, plus the Red Hot Chili Peppers.
1: 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Roger, traffic. Traffic is drunk.
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4: And keep an eye out for flashing lights off to the right shoulder. Getting through Sherwood, there's a crash. 57 southbound just before 440. That's exit 6. No need for a wide way around this. Just use a little caution rolling through. Have some volume into North Little Rock. 30 westbound. Start to crowd in from 40 east and west. And we're still off to the left shoulder. 40 westbound exit 183. Live at the traffic center, I'm Andrew Seco.
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3: Tonight will be mostly cloudy and muggy. Temperatures only dropping down into the upper 60s to lower 70s. Small chance there could be a stray shower. Saturday, expect partly sunny skies. Isolated shower possible. Highs mid to upper 80s. Sunday, 30% chance of scattered showers and storms. Partly sunny. Highs mid to upper 80s. For the THV Weather Impact Team, I'm meteorologist Nathan Scott.
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Arkansas's Rock Station 100.3, The Edge. Wrapping up Stone Cold Factor, a bunch of stony baloney that ketchup was once used as medicine. Yeah, that is a Stone Cold fact. Back in the 1830s, it was marketed as, a miracle cure for indigestion, diarrhea, jaundice, and rheumatism. I guess it first came out, it was like a gel or something. Then they turned them into pills. And then there was a bunch of fake ones out there. See, this has been a problem in America for a long time. Fake tomato pills. Awesome. And then that led to the decline. I guess someone did some investigating and some research, and they found that most of those pills didn't have any tomatoes in them at all. But out of all of this, A.J. Hines took that recipe and launched the modern sweet tomato-based ketchup back in 1876. So, throw some medicine on your fries today.

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1: Pink Floyd on your Monday. It's Greg Stone, your first chance of the day to win a grand coming up at 9, or actually just before 9. 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And we'll play you Drowning Pool when we return.
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4: And we're starting to slow down just before you hit the river. 30 westbounds packing in, leaving 40 east and west. Bit of a crowd today through North Little Rock. Our crash is still active off to the right. 57 south at 440 exit 6. And Bricklights building with this left shoulder crash in Carlisle. 40 westbound exit 183. Live at the traffic center, I'm Andrew Seco.
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1: 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We'll bust out some funny from Bill Burr after Papa Roach, Even If It Kills Me.

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1: Does your girl already have plans for you this weekend? Is she taking you to the street fair? Here's Bill Burr.
2: Recently, my girl took me to a street fair, right? 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They pulled up the block, there's like shawarma, there's like people with no teeth are making keychains, you know? It's a typical girlfriend idea. It sucks, and it's gonna take all Saturday, right? Right? She's like all excited, she's like swinging my arm. Oh my God, this is gonna be great, right? I'm like praying for lightning, some sort of scaffolding to fall down on my head, you know? So she comes up, first place she comes up to is this big table, nothing but like homemade jewelry, right? Homemade jewelry, okay? It's got twigs in it, macaroni, right? But she loves it, right? She's like, oh my God, this stuff is so funky, right? She's like trying on the earrings. Do you like these? Do you think these are nice, right? I want to be like, no. If they were nice, they'd be in a store, all right? There'd be a roof, some sort of structure would be built around this, right?
1: That's Bill Burr, our cup of funny this morning. Music from Stone Temple Pilots and some Jimmy Eat World as we work our way towards the word of the day.
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5: In those brake lines starting to build, getting out of Bryant. 30 eastbound now, about 20 minutes into ride, leaving 183 all the way inside 430. We're crowding in, getting into North Little Rock. 30 westbound, getting on from 40 east and westbound, and long-standing trouble still off to that left shoulder out of Carlisle. 40 westbound, exit 183. Live at the traffic center, I'm Andrew Sico.
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1: The word of the day coming up. 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

0: 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All right, let's expand our usage of the English language. 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
1: Tortuous.
0: Tortuous. I bet some of you know what that means. It's an adjective. I've got the definition, and I'll amaze those of you who don't believe in me with the use of the word in a sentence. That's all coming up, plus Pearl Jam and some AWOL Nation.
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5: In a crash in Carlisle, still off to the shoulder. We're starting to pack in a little bit with the extra volume as the morning's getting a little bit later. This 40 westbound exit 183. That volume into North Little Rock, really tough. 30 westbound coming in from 40 east and west. And the brake lights starting to build, getting towards the airport. 530 northbound, getting inside 440. Live at the traffic center, I'm Andrew Seco.
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9: Tonight will be mostly cloudy and muggy. Temperatures only dropping down into the upper 60s to lower 70s. Small chance there could be a stray shower. Saturday, expect partly sunny skies. Isolated shower possible. Highs mid to upper 80s. Sunday, 30% chance of scattered showers and storms. Partly sunny. Highs mid to upper 80s. With the THV Weather Impact Team, I'm meteorologist Nathan Scott.
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0: 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Let's use the word of the day in a sentence.
1: Tortuous.
0: You know what it means first? It's an adjective. It describes something that has many literal and figurative twists and turns. Yes, let me use this in a sentence for you. Listening to the professor explain trigonometry was torturous. For me, anyway. Use it in a sentence today. We'll get back to the rock. Here's AWOL Nation.

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0: 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Hey, pat yourself on the back. You made it through another weekend. It's Monday morning. You're listening to The Greg Stone Show. We're going to Oklahoma here in about 10, 15 minutes to meet these three dudes in the neighborhood. Local law enforcement called them hippies. We'll hear from the hippies coming up on The Greg Stone Show.
1: 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Roger, traffic. Traffic is drunk.
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4: Inner trouble on the south side's cleared off the shoulder. All lanes and shoulders back open here at the Jam Cam. 30 eastbound 65th Street, exit 135. Same story getting through West Little Rock. So all cleared from the right shoulder. 430 northbound Shackelford Road, that's exit 5. And that volume into North Little Rock gone by the wayside. Back up to a speed limit, I-30 westbound, leaving I-40 east and westbound. Live at the traffic center, I'm Edgar Seco.
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1: Listen to this Linkin Park, and then we're traveling to Oklahoma to meet these three dudes in the neighborhood. Here's the Emptiness Machine.

0: 100.3 The Edge, Arkansas's rock station. So today we're traveling to Oklahoma to meet these three teens in the neighborhood, and it's really not that, you know, unusual of a story. You know, three kids breaking a window, stealing some stuff. It's what they stole is what freaks me out.
1: Oh, who are the people in your neighborhood? The people that you meet each day.
0: It doesn't really freak me out. I'm just amazed that they sell these in Oklahoma. Three men were arrested with two stolen bongs after they burglarized a gas station Wednesday morning. The dudes were all 18 or 19. They had some hair. They allegedly used a hammer, smashed the windows to get inside. Cops tracked them down. They were just a block away. As a matter of fact, here's the sheriff.
2: We found them about a block away. They didn't make it very far. I don't know if they really had a plan put together or not.
0: Well, the plan was to steal the bongs so they could smoke the weed. The bongs were valued at about $400, but the windows they broke were $2,000 apiece because they're unique sizes. Nobody was hurt. All three men charged with second-degree burglary. You know, back in my day, we just, you know, bought a Coke, drank it, and then poked holes in it.
3: 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Roger, traffic. Traffic is drunk.
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6: And still tracking the brake lines out of Carlisle, 40 westbound, a crash still off to the left shoulder, long-standing trouble now right before exit 183. It's adding a couple minutes into the commute time, but no need for a wide way around it just yet. Everything else in solid shape. Interstate's working well around downtown. Not a whole lot of brake lines to be found as we wrap things up. Live at the Traffic Center, I'm Andrew Seco.
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1: The Greg Stone Show has Jackie on the phone. Jackie, you just picked up a grand.
2: Stop. Are you kidding?
1: No. $1,000, Jackie.
2: Well, this is me right today.
1: Are you crying?
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1: I'm sorry.
2: Sorry, I'm so excited.
1: Okay. $1,000 might make you cry. Be like Jackie. Your next chance coming up right around 10 o'clock. You'll get a new keyword. Go back to the website. Be tenacious. Keep playing the game, and someday you're going to win that grand. Compliments of your friends here at iHeart. I mean, what are you doing? You're not doing anything else. You're listening to us. You're at work. Take a second. Second, or go to the website and register. But, well, maybe a few more. But you know what I'm saying. Quick. It's quick. We'll come back. Evanescence in there, and I got music from Theory of a Dead Man.
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13: 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Ever since I turned 40,

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7: Tonight will be mostly cloudy and muggy. Temperatures only dropping down into the upper 60s to lower 70s. Small chance there could be a stray shower. Saturday, expect partly sunny skies. Isolated shower possible. Highs mid to upper 80s. Sunday, 30% chance of scattered showers and storms. Partly sunny. Highs mid to upper 80s. For the THV Weather Impact Team, I'm meteorologist Nathan Scott.
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Arkansas's Rock Station 101.3 The Edge. Another chance at $1,000 coming up just before 10. Matter of fact, there's 8 more today as we get close to wrapping up this this latest giveaway. 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Your second chance of the day before 10. Grab your share of the cash. All you gotta do is listen. 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

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May the rest of your Monday be great, and we'll talk tomorrow, my friend. Same stony time, same stony place. As always, thanks for having us in your speakers.

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1: There's a movie coming out about Oasis's reunion tour last year. 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I mean, those guys don't like each other. I thought, this is going to crash and burn. It didn't. I was totally wrong.

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Hey, it's Allie. Start your work days with Greg Stone tomorrow morning at 6. And then don't miss People in the Neighborhood. He does that at 8:45 on Arkansas's Rock Station, 100.3 The Edge. 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
1: Ah, yes. 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

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Final week of chances to grab this cash, y'all. We're going to launch you into your holiday weekend with an extra $1,000 in your pocket. Got another keyword to grab this cash coming up top of the hour. 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

0: Arkansas's Rock Station, 100.3 The Edge. Thursday, the NFL released the full upcoming schedule. And I don't know about you, but it sparked a little excitement in me. I know the season's still months away, but it'll start September the 9th with a rematch of this past Super Bowl, the Patriots and the Seattle Seahawks. Yes, a Wednesday game, which is odd. And then the very next day, the 49ers and Rams square off in Australia. There's also some weird Thanksgiving stuff. Like, obviously, three games on Thanksgiving Day, but there's a Thanksgiving Eve game this time as well as a Black Friday game. So excited for the season.
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1: 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Stanley Cup Finals will get cranked up this week. In fact, the Vegas Golden Knights are going to be playing at Colorado Avalanche Wednesday, game one of the West Final. Who you got? Falling in reverse?

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1: Another shot to snag $1,000. Yep, final week to grab this cash. And your next keyword is coming up at the top of the hour. Here's Jet.

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I said you look so fine that I really want to make you mine. 4, 5, 6, come on and get your kicks. Now you don't know.

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Now you don't need

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1: Cast of Mandalorian and Grogu were on the red carpet on Thursday to get everybody hyped for their movie that is out this weekend. Pedro Pascal, Sigourney Weaver, director Jon Favreau. Cannot wait. Are you going to go see it this weekend?
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Director Matt Reeves officially confirmed that Scarlett Johansson is going to be in The Batman Part 2. In what way? Well, we're not exactly sure, but she's going to be in there. Stays the new.

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1: NASCAR took a break from the Cup Series this weekend because of the All-Star Race. It happened at Dover. And now back to business. The Coca-Cola 600 is happening at the Charlotte Motor Speedway on Sunday. Had a lot of racing this weekend because the Indy 500 will be prior to that on Sunday. It's Lincoln Park.

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22: Tonight will be mostly cloudy and muggy. Temperatures only dropping down into the upper 60s to lower 70s. Small chance there could be a stray shower. Saturday, expect partly sunny skies. Isolated shower possible. Highs mid to upper 80s. Sunday, 30% chance of scattered showers and storms. Partly sunny. Highs mid to upper 80s. For the THV 11 Weather Impact Team, I'm meteorologist Nathan Scott.
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1: Well, there's a new beauty trend in China that sounds terrifying. It's called high skull. And basically what it is it has young people trying to change the shape of their heads. Looks, of course, based on facial proportions. And basically the line between your hairline and the top of your skull should be longer than the distance from the hairline to the eyebrows. And people who don't naturally have that, well, they're trying to reshape that. Seriously, we should probably reevaluate our priorities.
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Because on Mondays, sometimes we need a little rage. Who am I kidding? Every day, we need a little bit of rage. 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
24: Tonight will be mostly cloudy and muggy. Temperatures only dropping down into the upper 60s to lower 70s. Small chance there could be a stray shower. Saturday, expect partly sunny skies. Isolated shower possible. Highs mid to upper 80s. Sunday, 30% chance of scattered showers and storms. Partly sunny. Highs mid to upper 80s. With the THV Weather Impact Team, I'm meteorologist Nathan Scott.
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3 days grace, I prevail, the funeral portrait. It's a trifecta. Walmart Amp and Rogers on the 28th of October. It's Big Rig. 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
1: Yesterday was a huge day for System of a Down.
0: Yeah,
1: 2005, when they would put out Mesmerize and Hypnotize. It would basically turn up into a double album, and they released them separately to set a record because only five bands prior to them having two albums hit number one in the same year. Just a handful of bands had done it. Guns N' Roses, the Beatles come to mind that did it, but yeah, big years. And here we are. Think about it, man. 21 years later, and they still pass muster. That is impressive. Offspring ready. So is Sublime, and Keywords top of every hour to get that $1,000 rolling right here with the final week of your cash chances.
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Arkansas's Rock Station 100.3 The Edge. Even though our cruise giveaway for Sublime is over, you can still get on that boat. They don't set sail until November, the week before Thanksgiving. 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

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Something on your mind? 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
13: Variably cloudy, warm and muggy tonight. Small chance of a spotty shower. Temperatures drop down to low to mid 70s. Tuesday, small chance of a spotty shower thunderstorm in the morning. Then expect a line of storms to roll through during the afternoon into the early evening hours. Some storms could be strong, possibly severe. Main threats would be damaging wind gusts. Highs low to mid 80s. For the THV 11 Weather Impact Team, I'm meteorologist Nathan Scott.
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Fresh new week, midway through May, and this weekend, Memorial Day weekend. You ready for it? A lot of kids last week, this week of school, or next week? It's crazy, man. Where the hell did the year go? Well, the school year, anyway. It's Papa Roach with the rig and Shut Up and Rock Mode. Cut my life.

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0: 100.3 The Edge, Arkansas's rock station. This sounds pretty kooky, but I'd love to see it. What the dumb of the day today comes to us from Air New Zealand, who is launching bunk beds in normal cabin area, economy passengers. Yeah, and I know you're going, wait a minute. What, do they have seats and then random bunk beds places? Nope. Along the sides of the cabin, they have sleep pods. If you've seen those in the airport before, except these are big. There's enough for two bunk beds, and you can rent these things. A four-hour nap will cost you $495 on top of what your coach plane ticket's going to be. They're only doing this on flights from New York to Auckland, New Zealand. Like, for just the price of your mortgage payment for 1 month, you could sleep for 4 hours in a plane coffin.
1: 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Roger, traffic. Traffic is drunk.
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4: Big time backup. Stop traffic with the left lane blocked. This is around a wreck 40 eastbound near I-30, I-40 split. That's our definite big hot spot there north Little Rock. And also have a crash 57 northbound. That's going to be near Highway 5. Their Cabot moving pretty good around that one, actually. A little bit slow. I'm Hollywood Hendricks with your total traffic.
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Arkansas's rock station 100.3 The Edge. Over the weekend, if you follow Ozzy's social media, you would note that he has now been put on congressional record, the impact that he had on the world, on society. Yeah, I mean, I'm pretty sure I would love to see Ozzy's FBI file. There's no way there's not an FBI file on Ozzy. They had him on John Lennon and everybody else. And I mean, I know Lennon was a lot more political and all that. But Ozzy, man, the Prince of Darkness. Man, that's got to be out there somewhere. That's a document dump I'd love to see. It's Metallica. It's Big Rig.

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Full beat, striking back, red hot with Demonic Depression. This would be a number one song for them. 13 makes it the most for any rock band from outside the United States. Yeah, and they're not done, man. New rock on a Monday with a big rig.

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3: Very slow around a wreck. 40 eastbound near I-30, I-40 split still where that left lane's been blocked. Have a crash 57 northbound near Highway 5 in Cabot. Looks like they may be clearing that one. I'm Hollywood Hendricks with your total traffic.
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17: Variably cloudy, warm and muggy tonight. Small chance of a spotty shower. Temperatures drop down to low to mid 70s. Tuesday, small chance of a spotty shower or thunderstorm in the morning. Then expect a line of storms to roll through during the afternoon into the early evening hours. Some storms could be strong, possibly severe. Main threats would be damaging wind gusts. Highs low to mid 80s. For the THV 11 Weather Impact Team, I'm meteorologist Nathan Scott.
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Evanescence, are you ready? Hometown show, Simmons Bank Arena, July the 11th. New album in tow, Sanctuary. Can't wait, man. 100.3 The Edge. 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
1: Final keyword is in play on this Monday. Four more days to go. Here's the really cool thing. When this all wraps up, we only take a break for 1 week because starting June 1st, we're going to salute America's 250th birthday by giving you multiple chances a day to win $2,500. You heard that right. You be listening Monday, June 1st, and we up the ante to $2,500 in honor of America's 250th birthday.
2: We have traffic. Roger, traffic. 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
5: Biggest delay is going to be around a wreck still. 40 eastbound near the 30-40 split. It's been out there a while. It is stop and go there. If you get further on back in the line where everything starts to stack, you're going to be pretty much just stopped. Again, approaching that 30-40 split on 40 east. No estimated time when that wreck's going to clear. It's continuing to have that left lane blocked. I do know that. I'm Hollywood Hendricks with your total traffic.
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9: 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Traffic is drunk.
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12: Biggest delay is going to be around a wreck still. 40 eastbound near the 30-40 split. It's been out there a while. It is stop and go there. If you get further on back in the line where everything starts to stack, you're going to be pretty much just stopped. Again, approaching that 30-40 split on 40 east. No estimated time when that wreck's going to clear. It's continuing to have that left lane blocked. I do know that. I'm Hollywood Hendricks with your total traffic.
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So tomorrow, got a text over the weekend from Billy Corgan from the Smashing Pumpkins. He and I are getting together to talk tomorrow about their new tour release and all this stuff that's coming together. I cannot wait. You'll be able to catch that on my Big Rig blog and other places. 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
4: 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Finally back up to speed and opened that left lane back up. That's 40 East near the 30-40 split there north Little Rock. I'm Hollywood Hendricks with your total traffic.
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21: Arkansas men's basketball coach John Calipari spent the weekend offering scholarships to 2027 small forward DeMarcus Henry and 2028 point guard Brady Pettigrew. After falling to Kansas City to wrap up their weekend, the Cardinals are off. They'll host Pittsburgh tomorrow night. NFL owners will reportedly vote this week to add two more international games to the schedule in 2027 for a record total of 11. I'm Frank Garrity.
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1: Metallica, got to be mandatory for a Monday, helping bang us through it. 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We're always on wherever you are. It's Cage the Elephant.

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0: 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If the beach is definitely in your plans this late spring, early summer, whatever, what the dumb of the day might be able to help you out here. It's a big rig. So if you go, you know seagulls are a common pain, right? They like to take your food. They like to mess up your whole place. When you go down in the water and your stuff is sitting there with your towels and your chairs, and the seagulls are like, let's get it, right? So science has been studying this now for years. And you know what they found keeps the birds away? Not a baseball bat, not seagull repellent, doesn't exist. It's googly eyes on your food containers, like giant cartoon eyes. Because what they've learned is seagulls don't like to make eye contact. They're very paranoid. They don't like to know that you're watching them. Therefore, they won't come at you. That's why normally they sneak attack you. Like you're having a sandwich, you're drifted off into the abyss, and they fly in behind you, and poof, next thing you go, it's out of your hand. Yeah. So seagulls, googly eyes on all your food containers, and your summer should be seagull free.
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Bob Evil recently playing the Grand Old Opry in Nashville with a country collab that they did. If you haven't seen that, hit their social media. Cannot miss it. It is Blur. Shout for Creed. Green Day in here, polishing off a Monday with the rig.

Arkansas's Rock Station 100.3 The Edge with the Big Rig. 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

Arkansas's Rock Station, 100.3 The Edge. Before I finish up tonight, I want to remind you, remembering Chris Cornell on my blog today. Today marks 9 years since we lost him to an apparent suicide in Detroit after their show at the Fox Theater, after they had played all of it. He's on my Big Rig blog right now. Punch that up on any of our socials or our website. Shine Down, a new rock. 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
13: There, the cloudy, warm and muggy tonight. Small chance of a spotty shower. Temperatures drop down to low to mid-70s. Tuesday, small chance of a spotty shower thunderstorm in the morning. Then expect a line of storms to roll through during the afternoon into the early evening hours. Some storms could be strong, possibly severe. Main threats would be damaging wind gusts. Highs low to mid-80s. For the THV 11 Weather Impact Team, I'm meteorologist Nathan Scott.
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I will see you back here tomorrow, ready to tear it up again, man. 3 o'clock right on the nose. In the meantime, you know what to do. Keep it on, keep it loud. It is 3 Days Grace with a Rig.